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1: Hey Bulgaria, this is Medun and you are listening to my new song with Henderson now on Cut.

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1: I think my hair stopped growing. Is that even a thing? Haven't lost any of it, but something ain't the same. Maybe it's a metaphor. Is it even that deep? I think my hair stopped growing. Or is it me? Our call failed a couple times. He's probably sick of me.

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Съвременната хит музика. Damn. What am I doing? I didn't mean to think out loud. Feeling your emotion is getting me with someone. It wasn't my plan to be out here with you in a crowd.

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And people tell you just to play it safe, like you don't even have a choice.

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1: 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Yo, it's Nathan Dorr and my brand new track 21 Reasons with Ella Henderson is out right now on KTRA Radio.